0: 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Sa pagadian, DXBZ AM 756 kHz, ang Radyo Bagting with the power of 10,000 watts. 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
0: Ready lot of fans, kayo naman na may pagkakataong manalo. Ang three numbers nyo, 4,500 pesos ang katapat na premyo pag nag-match sa mapipiling 3D Lotto winning combination in exact order. At kung nanalo via Darambolito System Play, 750 pesos or 1,500 pesos ang may uuwi ninyo. Gaya ng 2D Lotto, 3 times a day ang 3D Lotto, that's every 2, 5, and 9 p.m. At narito na ang ating 3D Lotto winning numbers. The first number is 8. For the second number, we have 0. And the third number is 6. Recapping the 3D Lotto winning numbers for the 2 p.m. draw, we have 8, 0, and 6 in exact order. Congratulations po sa mga nanalo. 106.2
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3: Let us all remember that we are in the holy presence of God.
4: In the name of the Father, and of the Son, and of the Holy Spirit. Amen.
3: The angel of the Lord declared unto Mary,
4: and she conceived by the power of the Holy Spirit.
3: Hail Mary, full of grace, the Lord is with thee. Blessed art thou amongst women, and blessed is the fruit of thy womb, Jesus.
4: Holy Mary, Mother of God, pray for us sinners, now and at the hour of our death. Amen.
3: Behold the handmaid of the Lord.
4: Be it done unto me according to your word.
3: Hail Mary, full of grace, the Lord is with thee. Blessed art thou amongst women, and blessed is the fruit of thy womb, Jesus.
4: Holy Mary, Mother of God, pray for us sinners, now and at the hour of our death. Amen.
3: And the Word was made flesh,
4: and dwelt among us.
3: Hail Mary, full of grace, the Lord is with thee. Blessed art thou amongst women, and blessed is the fruit of thy womb, Jesus.
4: Holy Mary, Mother of God, pray for us sinners, now and at the hour of our death. Amen.
3: Pray for us, Holy Mary, Mother of God,
4: that we may be made worthy of the promises of Christ.
3: Let us pray.
4: Pour forth, we beseech thee, O Lord, thy grace into our hearts, that we to whom the incarnation of Christ, thy Son, was made known by the message of an angel, may by his passion and cross be brought to the glory of his resurrection, through the same Christ our Lord. Amen.
3: Glory be to the Father, and to the Son, and to the Holy Spirit.
4: As it was in the beginning, is now, and ever shall be, world without end. Amen.
3: Glory be to the Father, and to the Son, and to the Holy Spirit.
4: As it was in the beginning, is now, and ever shall be, world without end. Amen.
3: Glory be to the Father, and to the Son, and to the Holy Spirit.
4: As it was in the beginning, is now, and ever shall be, world without end. Amen.
3: Saint Cecilia,
4: pray for us.
3: Saint John Baptist de la Salle,
4: pray for us.
3: Leave Jesus in our hearts forever.
4: In the name of the Father, and of the Son, and of the Holy Spirit. Amen.
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